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I know y'all love these throwbacks, but I know y'all love these sold-out Chris Brown and Usher tickets. 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

Chris Brown tickets. But in all actuality, so does everybody else, you know what I mean? 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

I know y'all love these throwbacks, but I know y'all love these sold-out Chris Brown and Usher tickets. All you got to do right now is just touch the button, go to Hot 97.5, and be caller 19 when you hear the cue. You know Mike P got you.

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Chris Brown tickets. But in all actuality, so does everybody else, you know what I mean? Because the R&B tour is sold out at Allegiant Stadium, but our sister station, Hot 97.5, has the tickets you can win to get in. 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
1: Hello? Jackson here. Yeah, what? You found Manuel Noriega? In the Philippines? He has a mansion? Okay, we're on it right now.

I know y'all love these throwbacks, but I know y'all love these sold-out Chris Brown and Usher tickets. All you got to do right now is just touch the button, go to Hot 97.5, and be caller 19 when you hear the cue. You know Mike P. got you.

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2: Do you know what dark times is? 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

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You know Mike P. got you.

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bunch of that sold out R&B tour. It's serious. 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

0: 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All you got to do right now is just touch the button, go to Hot 97.5, and be caller 19 when you hear the cue. You know Mike P got you.
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Chris Brown tickets. But in all actuality, so does everybody else, you know what I mean? 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

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Just make sure you ahead of the game. You know, Miss is still super duper, but Prince couldn't get me change my name. 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Picture Black saying, oh

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0: 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You know your boy Mike P got you.
1: Hey, yo. You don't have to love me. You don't even have to like me. But you will respect me.

What's up, Las Vegas? It's Mike P from the morning. Hey, yo, I know you over here enjoying this amazing old school music over here, but if you want them Chris Brown and Usher sold out R&B tickets,

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I know y'all love these throwbacks, but I know y'all love these sold-out Chris Brown and Usher tickets. 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
1: At the count of three, I want everybody in the place to be to make some noise if you're down with me. 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
1: 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We got you.

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0: 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You know Mike P got you.
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1: 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You know we got them sold out Chris Brown and Usher tickets. All you got to do is flip that switch right now to Hot 97.5. You know your boy Mike.

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1: Hey, yo, I know you over here enjoying this amazing old school music over here. 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We got

I know y'all love these throwbacks, but I know y'all love these sold-out Chris Brown and Usher tickets. All you got to do right now is just touch the button, go to Hot 97.5, and be caller 19 when you hear the cue. You know Mike P got you.

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is Brown tickets. 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Because the R&B tour is sold out at Allegiant Stadium, but our sister station, Hot 97.5, has a ticket you can win to get in. 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

0: 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All you got to do right now is just touch the button, go to Hot 97.5, and be caller 19 when you hear the cue. 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
1: Now, before I finish, let me just say, I did not come here to show out. I did not come here to impress you. 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
11: Do you know what dark times is? Dark times is when you're in the hospital bed, not knowing if you're gonna make it. Dark times is when the doctor is telling you that you'll never be the same again. Those are dark times. When you think about it, you really don't even want to live because you're not going to be the same. You're not going to be who you used to be. Those are dark times. When your wife is looking at you, you got to question it like, are you going to be there for me? 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I'm talking to you. Answer the question.

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If you want to still hear your favorite throwbacks, tap in with me and the squad over there. 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

0: Chris Brown, Usher. You know you want to be there. You don't want to be the one that miss out on this, all right? 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

0: 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Nobody has more tickets than us. I mean, the whole arena might as well be our section, all right? You need to get hooked up. Hot 97.5. 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
1: You know, a lot of girls be thinking my songs are about them.

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It's K Classic from the Afternoon Drive on Hot 975. 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

Usher, Chris Brown. 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

is Brown tickets. But in all actuality, so does everybody else, you know what I mean? Because the R&B tour is sold out at Allegiant Stadium, but our sister station, Hot 97.5, has the tickets you can win to get in. We

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6: 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Top Dog does not mean we are the best. No guarantees of success.
7: Do you know what dark times is? Dark times is when you're in the hospital bed, not knowing if you're gonna make it. Dark times is when the doctor is telling you that you'll never be the same again. Those are dark times. When you think about it, you really don't even want to live because you're not going to be the same. You're not going to be who you used to be. Those are dark times. When your wife is looking at you, you got to question it like, are you going to be there for me? What you going to do? I'm talking to you. Answer the question.

0: Hey, yo, check this out. You know we got them sold out Chris Brown and Usher tickets. All you got to do is flip that switch right now to Hot 97.5. You know your boy Mike P got you.
1: You trying to get crazy with this thing? 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
1: What's up, Las Vegas? It's Mike P from the morning. Hey, yo, I know you over here enjoying this amazing old school music over here, but if you want them Chris Brown and Usher sold out R&B tickets,

0: 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It's Mike P.
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I know y'all love these throwbacks, but I know y'all love these sold-out Chris Brown and Usher tickets. 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You know Mike P got you.

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